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is righteous, even as he, Christ, is righteous. He that committeth sin is of the devil, for the devil sinneth from the beginning. For this purpose the Son of God was manifested, that means was made open and apparent to the five senses, that he might destroy the works of the devil. Jesus came into this world not to translate an army of captive slaves, professing Christians that are captive to sin, to heaven on a cloud of glory, but he came to set men free, and he cried, "Repent or perish." And that is the message that preachers that are not compromisers will cry out to the people of God and to sinners alike in this end time generation where the church is truly Laodicean. Shall we pray? Lord, I pray in the name of Jesus that you'll touch every heart that's listening, Lord, and hear the heart cry of every backslider and every sinner and every lukewarm Christian, and help them to cry out in repentance to be delivered from the bondage of that old evil habit and that old impure way in thought, and their ways are not your ways. And I pray, Lord, that the Holy Ghost will convict them of any sin, any old rebellion or idolatry in their life, and make them feel uncomfortable if they're not totally right with God. And help them, Lord, to be ashamed of themselves if they dislike me for telling them the truth, because I am their friend. And I ask you to have mercy on them and forgive them in Jesus' name. Amen and amen. This is Brother Ray Pringle on the Word of Prophecy broadcast. Our mailing address is Post Office Box 10200, Jacksonville, Florida, 32207. Ladies and gentlemen, we have these messages in print on how to be saved.

0: on true repentance, praise God, on the fear of God, and other great topics and doctrines from the Holy Bible. 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
5: The risk of stroke goes up for all of us as we age, but for women, the risk really amplifies after menopause. In fact, 1 in 5 women in the United States between the ages of 55 and 75 will have a stroke. But according to a new study carried out by researchers in California, adhering to the Mediterranean diet can significantly lower that risk. One expert said, "We continue to see study after study showing that a predominantly plant-based diet improves all sorts of different outcomes. Now, with this diet in particular, you've seen it lower the risk of certain types of cancer, diabetes, depression, dementia, even gum disease." Now, as a reminder, the Mediterranean diet prioritizes eating vegetables, fruits, beans, olive oil, nuts and fish, and limiting meat and dairy. I'm Dr. Sanjay Gupta, helping you live a better life.
6: 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The Topical Fruit. Citrus got real.

you, Lord, and break your heart. If I know me, I could tell myself I'm better than the one who bowed their knees then went astray. Well, the fact is I know me and who I am.

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I'm Joseph Reed, and this is The Morning Show on Singing News Radio.

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Helping me close the door on this wonderful Friday is my friend Scotty Inman, A Broken Man Can. Before that, a throwback from the Mighty Kingsmen, Ready for the Change, here on Southern Gospel Middays. And that's going to do it for me. I am Troy Peach. I won't see you again until it's Monday, so you got the whole weekend without me. I think you'll manage just fine, though. But just remember, on Monday in the middle of the day, to tune back in here on Singing News Radio for Southern Gospel Middays, and we'll do it all over again right here on Singing News Radio, the voice of Southern Gospel music. I'm Troy Peach. Here's Week's Revival to take us home. Breaking Loose on Singing News Radio. Have a great weekend, y'all.

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